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3: 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Go KZN and work. As wa Changani. Vulavula la. 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That's us. 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
4: Yeah, the people that are were being employed. So employers are also coming here individually to drop their people. It's easy for us to identify them as and when they come. But there is another category of some of those that would like to abuse the system. Few Mozambicans, of course, we managed to pick that up. We've engaged their embassies with regard to that one, because they wanted, is those regulars, that as and when they want to go to Musina, they go to Musina and back. So we have picked up one or two that wanted to, after having bought from Musina, they wanted to come and use our repatriation center's transportation. We brought in the embassies, we said no. So we're screening these people that have been dropped at the gate just to make sure that we deal with some of these people that will take advantage of the availability of transport that is currently here. But we're working closely with the Zimbabwean embassy. They've been there. They've also assisted us in terms of pushing some of those people back, because it's easy for them.
2: Raro hungu refixe makumu na mahungu ya awara ya nsebo kotele belele ka hungu lerifamba ke mahlwene ka awara lei. 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
1: Eka Jizara Fesh. 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
0: Mara, sometimes, yingaba ka flight mode, kumaku, maybe sometimes, nevan can't loan Pamu loan Ganayan.
1: Oh,
0: Gangana, someone's wrong, so she.
1: Why can't I get a song?
0: Ah, Novula Kumara, I need to mistake. You won't get a message, George.
1: Yeah, what I'm so sure I will.
0: Yeah,
1: I'm not sending a moon. I'm not messaging one.
0: Hey,
1: you last week I'm coming to Cassian Goof. And I come to Scotland. I'm going to call and away next week. Last week,
0: I'm going to Usukinyan. If we sat away and send a jigijela message, aku tana. 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
2: 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The acting provincial commissioner of police in Limpopo, Major General Jan Skeppers, commended all members and law enforcement partners for their continued commitment to combating crime in the province.
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3: Here are the people that are were being employed. So employers are also coming here individually to drop their people. It's easy for us to identify them as and when they come. But there is another category of some of those that would like to abuse the system. Few Mozambicans, of course, we managed to pick that up. We've engaged their embassies with regard to that one because they wanted, is those regulars that as and when they want to go to Musina, they go to Musina and back. So we have picked up one or two that wanted to, after having bought from Musina, they wanted to come and use our repatriation center's transportation. We brought in the embassies, we said no. So we're screening these people that have been dropped.
1: Ku languta eka rin'wana hungu eka mahungu ya awara ya nkombo, vandla ra Economic Freedom Fighters eka rhavi ra masipala wa Baphalaborwa va vula leswaku marito leyi nga boxiwa hi mimala ku langwa 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
2: 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The party is concerned by the report of individuals becoming unavailable due to illness shortly before appearing before the commission. 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
3: 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The acting provincial commissioner of police in Limpopo, Major General John Skippers, commended all members and law enforcement partners for their continued commitment to combating crime in the province.
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4: The people that were being employed. So employers are also coming here individually to drop their people. It's easy for us to identify them as and when they come. But there is another category of some of those that would like to abuse the system. Few Mozambicans, of course, we managed to pick that up. We've engaged their embassies with regard to that one because they wanted, is those regulars that as and when they want to go to Musina, they go to Musina and back. So we have picked up one or two that wanted to, after having bought from Musina, they wanted to come and use our repatriation center's transportation. We brought in the embassies, we said no. So we're screening these people that have been dropped at the gate just to make sure that we deal with some of these people that will take advantage of the availability of transport that is currently here. But we are working closely with the Zimbabwean embassy. They've been there.
1: Raro hungu rifikse makum na mahungu ya awara ya nungu kutlele welele ka hungu lirifambake mahlune ka awara lei. 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
1: At this stage then, your matter is postponed until 22 July 2026. Matter is postponed to establish your legality and proper instructions by defense. At this stage, you remain in custody, no bail. Johannesburg Court 2, 9 o'clock. Thank you.
2: 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You wish to mild and be excused.
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1: 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The acting provincial commissioner of police in Limpopo, Major General John Skippers, commended all members and law enforcement partners for their continued commitment to combating crime in the province.
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2: So employers are also coming here individually to drop their people. It's easy for us to identify them as and when they come. But there is another category of some of those that would like to abuse the system. Few Mozambicans, of course, we managed to pick that up. We've engaged their embassies with regard to that one because they wanted, it's those regulars that as and when they want to go to Musina, they go to Musina and back. So we have picked up one or two that wanted to, after having...
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1: 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The Commission must conduct its work without fear or favor and ensure that all individuals implicated in corruption, abuse of power or criminal conduct are held accountable in accordance with the law. The party is concerned by the report of individuals becoming unavailable due to illness shortly before appearing before the commission. 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
2: 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Amongst the four people, we have three African male and one female that was as well shot. The incident took place at 102.
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1: 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At this stage you remain in custody, no bail, Johannesburg Court 2, 9 o'clock. 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
3: 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While respecting genuine medical circumstances.
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2: 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Today, I'm not by the city of Kwavo. I can't stand Kavilin Kwavo.
0: Oh, a mascot of love like song. I'm Kelaga Okay, I'm Kelaga Jisar FM. I'm going to say Kavang Sirvain.
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1: 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But he never returned home and has since disappeared and cannot be located at relatives and surrounding areas. The type of clothes he was wearing at the time of his disappearance are unknown. Anyone with information that can assist should contact Sergeant Ramu Lukwani Leshaba on 083-555-7319 or nearest police.
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3: Definitely we are supporting fully that everyone who is in the country, be it in Limpopo or any other country, you've got to follow the laws of that country, you've got to be documented. However, we have noted that during this March, in some instances, there are people who are targeted based on their skin complexion, based on their language. And majority of those people, unfortunately, reside from our province, Limpopo. Because if you are Venda speaking, Tsonga speaking, or even Pedi speaking, and you are dark in terms of your skin complexion, and they ask you to speak in certain languages and you can't pronounce the words in those languages, I've received so many reports that those individuals are being targeted. And we are simply saying, we're not going to tolerate that in Limpopo. And we're also saying, you can't be moving from one household to another, removing people based on their skin complexion or on the language that they speak. Because we are amongst those people, when it was not fashionable, we've always raised these issues of undocumented immigrants, be it in our hospital facilities, be it in the certain sectors in terms of the employment sectors. We've raised those issues and the government did respond it, the national government. The president has appointed the IMC. We are seeing work being done. They've accepted that the border, strengthening our border management authority, BMA, has been appointed. Police, we are working with them as provincial government. We are raiding where raids needs to be done. Drug warlords are being arrested. And we welcome all those who made it possible for us to be where we are today. But we can't allow a situation where, when, because I am Limpopo born citizen, yeah, and I'm dark in my skin complexion, I cannot be allowed to visit any province. That we cannot allow.
2: Swipe kahle le ka 15 wa timinete ikongome kahle le ka wara ya nkombo valava premier wa xifundzankulu xa Limpopo hi lava ri karhi va kombisa kahle leswaku a swi fanelanga ku va vaaki va tiko ri 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
3: You allow those who are mandated by the law to be able to monitor as to who is in the country legally and who is not in the country without legal documents. And I think as individual, as society, it's going to be very difficult. Hence you hear us saying, it is wrong for you to be asking individuals for them to show you their documents. It is wrong. Hence we are saying, we welcome the intervention by the government. There's no one, I will be the last person to say Limpopo is free for everyone, irrespective of whether you are documented or not. That we have never mentioned it. But unfortunately, people want to drive their own narratives. They keep on bringing what we have not. Equally, you can't say foreign nationals who are documented, who came to count to the country legally, be it some are working, but legally, some are students studying legally, some are just here for visit. For us to begin to say everybody must leave, whether you are documented or not, there's no country in the world.
2: Ibeka kahle le ka 16 wa timinete kongome kahle le ka wara ya nkomba ba ri kari langutsa kahle ka makapa ya premier wa xifundza nkulu xa Limpopo la ba ri kara sola swinene mayelana na leswi 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
4: 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The acting provincial commissioner of police in Limpopo, Major General John Skippers, commended all members and law enforcement partners for their continued commitment to combating crime in the province.
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5: Firstly, I want just to say that we have four people who were shot, injured, declared injured at the scene, and we have one who actually was injured and was taken to hospital, and in hospital he is at intensive care. Amongst the four people, we have three African male and one female that was as well shot. The incident took place at 102:45 Mkuhlu. At that place, it happened that the four people, including the one who was injured, they were driving in, and as they stopped before the gate, they were attacked by unknown assailant, and as a result, they were shot at. Number of several shots were fired at them, and as a result, we have lost four people at the scene, and one was injured. At the moment, the incident, the cause or the purpose is unknown of the incident. All what happened is that we are definitely at the stage doing our investigation to establish exactly who were the people who were involved into this, who actually shot to the people who were actually who lost life at the scene.
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6: Thank you. At this stage then, your matter is postponed until 22 July 2026. Matter is postponed to establish your legality and proper instructions by defense. At this stage, you remain in custody, no bail, Johannesburg Court 2, 9 o'clock. Thank you.
7: As the court witness, you wish to excuse.
6: You are excused. Thank you. At this stage, I'm also going to adjourn court.
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We study a protein which is called SEPA as a potential agent, aiming to understand its mode of action at synapses and how it strengthens connections within the brain. Thermo Fisher Scientific has been instrumental in our research from the very beginning. We are very grateful for that.

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3: Get all that.
2: 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Stop.
3: I'm not nigga saying. Always. What the fuck is you talking about?
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6: Own what's yours. 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